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2: Is this just getting older? 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I'm starting to think that it's me and I wanna just create things but the long-

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Oh my, my, oh my, my love, I take one look at you, you're taking me out.

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She brings me in a piece. I take her out to fancy restaurants. She takes the sadness out of me. I make her cards on her birthday. She makes me a better man. I take her water when she's thirsty.

Real FM. They didn't believe me, now they gotta see me. As a matter of fact, now they wanna be me. Mr. Worldwide and Kesha was looking like mustard, but they better catch up. Hello.